0: with my style, bad bad, getting lit.
1: Boy.
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0: We the best,
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0: Give me the light,
1: yeah.
0: And we turn it up every time,
1: every day.
0: And we bust it up, watch it,
1: watch it.
0: Ha!
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1: Yeah, man. 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Me have to sleep early today because tomorrow me have a dish. Yeah, man. All right. Bless.

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3: 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Sean Paul and Sasha, come sing.

0: 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Mix. Mix.
1: King of Kings. It is what it is. I'm the king. 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

0: 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Boy. Love your vibe, yeah. We the best. Boy. Give me the light, yeah. And we turn it up every time.
1: Every time.
0: And we bust it up, watch it, yeah.
1: Watch it.
0: Ha!
2: Kimba, how ya bad, sir?
3: Vamos para atrás. 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Mix.

0: bad, bad, getting lit.
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1: yeah.
0: We the best,
1: boy.
0: Give me the light,
1: yeah.
0: And we turn it up every time,
1: every time.
0: And we bust it up, watch it, I
1: watch it.
0: Ha!
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0: style, but get it lit.
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1: Yeah.
0: We the best.
1: Boy.
0: Give me
2: mix,
0: the
2: mix.
0: And we turn it up every time.
1: Every.
0: And we bust it up, watch it.
1: Watch it.
0: Ha!
3: Kiba, how are you, man, sir?
4: WY Records.